0: 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S maestrom Pascalom Rofeom razgovaramo o završnici sezone. Hello and welcome again to Svijet glazbe.
1: Hello, thank you.
0: It's always a pleasure to have you here. The final concert of the season carries title Symphonic Fantasies. How did you think about the dramaturgy of this program at a closing point of this season?
1: Well, actually, it's not a closing point. It's an open door to holidays, to summertime, you know, this traveling in Italy with
0: Richard. Yeah, it's all about perspective.
1: Yeah, I know. It's traveling with Richard Strauss. You know, Italy has always fascinated everybody and mostly, and also composers, you know, 30 years before this piece by Strauss. Berlioz wrote a role on Italy also, and Italy is such a fascinating country, and it's an open door to the humanity treasures, in a way, in terms of architecture, painting, whatever. Italy is a treasure in itself. So it's a really open door to your vacations.
0: Maestro kaže kako je ovaj završni koncert zapravo ne završni koncert, već početak ljeta, početak sezone odmora, početak jednog drugačijeg načina i življenja, a kaže kako je Italija savršeni način da obilježimo kraj majstorskog ciklusa, jer ona obiluje mnogim blagima koja je čovječanstvo kroz povijest stvorilo, od kulture do umjetnosti, do glazbe i tako dalje. The evening opens with a world premiere by Ivan Josip Skender. We are listening to his composition right now. And this piece is commissioned by HRT. How important is it for a symphony orchestra and for you as a chief conductor to continuously commission new pieces from contemporary composers?
1: Well, since my second year here, I wanted to formalize the idea of a composer in residence. It's important. I already talked about this before,
0: yes.
1: but to me it's important that we as performers are a part of the continuity of the history of the music. This is it. And Ivan is our composer in residence for 2 years now. So we premiered this piece. We'll do another one. There is another one with the choir also planned. So it's our job to make this new music, to bring it to life and to share it with the audience.
0: Maestro insistira od početka svoje pozicije šefa dirigenta Simfonijskog orkestra HRT-a na tome da se kontinuirano stvaraju i potiče stvaranje zapravo novih suvremenih djela hrvatskih skladatelja, 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When you conduct a new work for the first time, what is the most important task for you? To reveal its structure, to reveal what the composer actually wanted to give to the audience in between? How do you approach it? Especially when it's contemporary repertoire we are talking about, which is so diverse.
1: Well, I always have the same approach, and it's the same with repertoire. You know, we conductors study the scores at the table. We don't listen to anything. We just read the score. And so we are back to the text, to the message of the composer. Music is coded. The language of music is coded. It has to be, because it's an abstraction. So we are here to decode, to uncode this message from the composer. We have to integrate it and to share it first with the orchestra. And once this is done, we share it with the audience. So this is our job. And indeed, we are a filter, because nobody else than me is me. So the way I'm reading this music is my own personal way, but it's the same in a Beethoven symphony.
0: Maestro kaže kako novim dijelima uvijek pristupa na isti način, uvijek počinje prvo od teksta, od nota koje su kod nečeg što je potpuno apstraktno, kao što je glazba, i on zapravo dekodira tu apstrakciju, integrira ju i onda prenosi prvo na orkestar, a na kraju na publiku, i kaže kako je to uvijek jedan njegov način tumačenja svakog dijela. So, what language and what did Ivan Josip Skender wanted to say to the audience with this piece? Spam, spam, spam. It has a really interesting
1: You know,
0: name.
1: The spam is the idea, of course, of something disturbing the normal journey, you know. So this is a little bit the idea of this piece. You have a sort of permanent floating natural speech, which is disturbed by some interruptions, by some spams, and some the idea of that. Actually, the language is never stable forever, and things can be interrupted by life, by what's happening around you. And I must say that I like very much Ivan's work, also because he's a conductor. And it's interesting to me, there is a difference when a composer is also a conductor, because he knows what an orchestra is. He knows the reality of an orchestra.
0: Maestro kaže kako je ovo djelo koje će biti proizvedeno od našeg hrvatskog skladatelja i dirigenta Ivana Josipa Skendera, naslova Spam, Spam, Spam, jedno vrlo zanimljivo djelo, jer prikazuje kako i razgovor i jezik i sve što ima svoj kontinuitet često bude isprekidano, i to je zapravo u suštini ovog dijela. 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Roman Simović returns to play with symphony orchestra with Bruch's first violin concerto. What are your thoughts?
1: Well, you know, this concerto first is one of the most beautiful romantic concerto. It's not the only one by Bruch. He wrote two other ones, you know, but we mainly know this one, and that was his favorite. It was written 20 years exactly before the Richard Strauss symphonic poem, which is the youth piece by Richard Strauss. And it's very interesting. Again, I'm always talking about this, because this switch that will happen at the end of the 19th century to go to the 20th century. And I like this edge here. And of course, this concerto is totally a beautiful romantic piece. And I'm so happy we have this amazing violinist to play this with us. You know, it's always great for an orchestra to have good conductors, indeed, and to but when a soloist of that level is here, it's also bringing the orchestra elsewhere.
0: Yeah, we are really looking forward to it, because Roman Simović is really amazing. Na ovo dijelo koje će Roman Simović, violinist, izvesti sutra na zadnjem koncertu sezone majstorskog ciklusa, Bruchov koncert za orkestar i violinu broj 1, maestro kaže kako je jedno od najljepših 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je Roman Simović. Richard Strauss wrote Aus Italien, and Italy is the theme of the whole concert, at only 22.
1: Yeah.
0: How did he think at 22?
1: Well, he's a genius, you know, so who knows? Who knows what is in a composer's head? I think it was thinking about a first symphony, basically, because the shape of this piece is really four movements, like a classical symphony, a first one, then a scherzo, then a slow movement, then a last movement, based on this famous popular song, Funiculi Funicula, Napolitan thing, you know, and it's very strange that he was integrating this really popular Napolitan song in his very serious, let's say, symphony. But it's great. It's working very well. And you can see already in this sort of symphony that he needs to have an image in the head when he's writing music, and that's announcing the symphonic poems he will write later on.
0: Maestro, za Straussovo djelo iz Italije, koje je Strauss napisao sa samo 22 godine, kaže kako vrlo podsjeća na njegovu prvu simfoniju i u tome dijelu vidljivo kako je Strauss imao nekakve slike u glavi kada je skladao ovo djelo i zanimljivo je da je interpolirao nekakve tradicijske specifičnosti iz Italije poput napolitanskih pjesama u ovu simfoniju koja je istovremeno toliko ozbiljna. 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

0: 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So looking back at the season, what do you feel this season has brought to the audience, and what do you feel has changed most with orchestra's sound or just a way that they are functioning overall?
1: Well, I'm the more I work with them, with these beautiful great musicians, because they are really great musicians in the orchestra, the more I'm proud and happy of what they are achieving. There is now, I think, much more cohesion in the group, mm-hmm. musical cohesion, but also humanly, but I'm talking musically. There is a stronger cohesion now, I think, and how to say this in English, a self-exigence, you know, they want to do the best for each program. Each concert, there is no under program, there is no release in the quality of what they want to achieve. And I'm really proud of that, and I'm grateful, because this is what I'm trying to build with them. And now it's really, the more we go on, the more the things are fluid, natural, and the standard level of the orchestra is much higher indeed. And I'm proud of that. And this is my job to do, to work on this, but I cannot do this without them. So the combination is still working well, I think.
0: Maestro kaže kako je vrlo ponosan na Simfonijski orkestar HRT-a i na sve glazbenike ponaosob koji se u njemu nalaze, jer vidi jedan neizmjeran rast, jednu glazbenu i ljudsku koheziju koja raste, 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What kind of theme is upcoming in the next season? Can you give us something?
1: Yes, you will have. The season will be revealed later, but I can tell you that we will be back to some fundamental symphonies, classical repertoire.
0: Okay.
1: We also need, you know, to go on and back with the repertoire for our audience, mm-hmm. And I think now we are ready to go back to some fundamental repertoire.
0: Back to the roots.
1: Yeah, and by chance, you will see that there are few, at least four symphonies number four. That's interesting, you will see.
0: Okay.
1: It's by chance, it's just a joke. But there will be a link with these symphonies. But the to me, the most interesting thing in next season, we'll have three young composers, Croatian. The more the orchestra is going on, the more the reputation makes that artists want to come and work with us. And also the work of discovering composers, conductors, Croatian artists is now working, and we have more Croatian conductors, more composers, more soloists, and also very famous ones from abroad. And I can tell you one name, for instance, François Leleu, which is top-level oboe player.
0: Okay.
1: And he's also my friend. We were together in conservatoire, and now he knows what the orchestra does, and he's coming to perform with us as a player and as a conductor too.
0: Iduća sezona je nešto što nam ne može baš previše otkriti maestro trenutno, jer još nije bila službena objava za medije. 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After this season's end with Majstorski ciklus, what are your next concert? Where do you go? Where will you be?
1: Well, you know, I'm always traveling.
0: Around the world.
1: I keep going traveling, but I will take some vacations, which I always do in summer, to spend time I need to wash up the hard disk.
0: reset.
1: I always, from time to time, need a reset. There are so many scores during the year, so many things you do, and if you want to keep going thinking about what you are doing and not doing this just like a mechanic, you know, it's important to have a reset and just not to conduct for 3, 4, 5 weeks. Actually, it will be 6 weeks, which is a luxury, but just working in my garden and doing some different things except traveling and conducting.
0: Nakon majstorskog ciklusa i povratka sa svjetskih turneja, jer maestro ima još niz koncerata diljem svijeta, od Londona do Tokio, you mentioned before, right? 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Thank you very much, maestro, for this conversation, and we are looking forward for tomorrow's concert. 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

0: Faustus, must thou needs be damned, and canst thou not be saved? What boots it then to think on God or heaven? Away with such vain fancies and despair. Despair in God, and trust in Beelzebub.
1: Christopher Marlowe,
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4: 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He loves thee not. 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

James Galway flauta, London Philharmonic Orchestra, the London Voices and the London Oratory School i dirigent Howard Shore izveli su skladbu The Grey Heavens Howarda Shora. Slijedi skladba The Mission Ennia Morricone, Henry Mancini Orchestra i dirigent Henry Mancini.